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We now play hip-hop, R&B, rock, alternative, pop,

local circuit. Played twice at the county fair. And the second time, Ben, our friend who worked the business end, said a guy from a label was there. There were two more like him at the next show, staring us down like hawks. And there was love in the air, and all the money was there, and we were going on tour with Candlebox.

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You're listening to 89.1 WBSD. I'm Jody Peterson. Thanks for being with us here on The Solution. That was Elevation Worship doing Praise. Woo! Ooh, that one gets me going every time. All right. So here we are, about to jump into October, and the weather has been nice. 60s for most of the week. We had one day that the high was 62. That was lovely. I don't know how you felt about it, but and listen, I am a summer gal all the way, but it has been rough with the humidity, okay? For me, it has been rough, and so I am very much looking forward to having more days where there's a light, cool breeze. It's smelling kind of crisp out there. Yesterday I had a friend who, she was like, yep, I'm having chili today. And I was like, quality decision. You know, no one is running to the store to pick up chili ingredients when it's 85 with a dew point of 72. You know, you're just not. But, when it's a high of 62, and a dew point in the low 50s, man, that is some good chilly weather. So it's going to continue. And then next week, we're just going to have, nature's going to blow us a kiss. We're going to have a few days in the lower 70s for highs. And granted, that can change, you know, it really does. I mean, I feel like if you're planning any kind of outdoor event when you need to know what the weather is here in Wisconsin, you need to be checking that weather like three times a day. It's going to be like, if you charted it, it would be different many of the times that you looked. So, if we lived in California, things would be different. But yeah, that's the way it is. Also, some of you might be saying, well, you know what I've enjoyed about the start of fall is that, after the rain, the heavy rain, which could have been way worse. I mean, we did get a lot of rain, but I feel like much of it came down as mist. So that was good because it really helped us avoid a lot of flooding issues, which are common in Wisconsin. But we did get around 3 inches, give or take. Some places got over 5 inches in Wisconsin. Was that last weekend? I don't know, but, well, guess what? There's more rain coming. again, this could change, but what I'm looking at right now, 45% chance of rain next Tuesday, 80% chance on Wednesday, 90% chance on Thursday, 55% chance on Friday of next week, and 60% chance on Saturday. Now, not only could that change, but I also don't know, like, even if it was this week that we were talking about, sometimes 80% means it's probably going to rain for an hour or two. All right. Or that 85% chance of rain might be it's going to rain for 4 hours overnight. So while that will impact the ground, it likely will not impact your drive or your day or your plans. So it's really hard to say what that means, especially when it's a week out. You know what I'm saying? Here in Wisconsin, it's just crazy. But really nifty to know that there's so much rain in the forecast. Mm-hmm. And next week is homecoming here in Burlington. And so there's going to be a lot going on, including the football game and the dance. And so we would really like it if the weather would cooperate for that. We'll see what happens. You're listening to 89.1 WBSD. I'm Jody Peterson. Thanks so much for being with us here on The Solution.

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I'm Jody Peterson. Thanks for being with us here on The Solution. Firm Foundation, great song also. And good to know that the sand is not going to slip from underneath our feet, because when we're standing on the rock of God, He is going to keep us firmly planted on His foundation. We have been talking a little bit about this upcoming week, which just happens to be homecoming here at Burlington. And there's a lot of other things that are going on in Burlington for fall events. And so we're going to talk about a few of them, but just wanted to let you know a few things about homecoming in case you are a parent or a student and just weren't up on the 411 with homecoming right around the corner. So the dress-up days are going to start on Monday, and pajama day is the first day. I want to say that Tuesday is twin day, and then I believe Wednesday is Wisconsin day. So that's pretty cool, in my opinion. I like that idea. You can wear Brewers, Packers, Bucks, Admirals, whatever, but it doesn't have to be sports stuff. It can be college stuff. So maybe, you know, if a student's brother or sister is attending a Wisconsin college and you've got some of that gear laying around, you know, we could do that, or we could

0: do. Maybe there's like a up north place that you go all the time. Like when I was younger, we went to Wild Rose all the time. We went to Wautoma and Waupaca all the time. Maybe there is a restaurant like Saz's that is unique to Wisconsin and you want to rep Wisconsin in that way. You can do that, or some event like Summerfest or Wisconsin State Fair or even a county fair. You can do that. So I love that idea for Wisconsin Day. Thursday, I believe, is Adam Sandler Day. So get creative with that. And then Friday, of course, is Black and Orange. That is the day that there's a big pep assembly during the day. And then on Saturday or Friday night, of course, is a big football game. Super exciting. And I'm sure there's going to be details coming out about festivities surrounding the game. And then, of course, on Saturday is the dance. So if the dance is in your future, either as a parent or a student, students need to have a permission slip. They need to pay the cost of the ticket. I believe that tickets are on sale Wednesday, Thursday, Friday of next week, and students cannot have an F for their in the grade book. So important that they make sure that they're not missing anything and that they're really doing their best so that they can attend all of the homecoming festivities. Very exciting. And like I said, a lot more cool stuff going to be happening. I know that the library always gets involved and does something fun during the week. And there is going to be a grill out and hot dog giveaway during lunch for the first 30 students per lunch period on Tuesday. And so we've just got a lot of great stuff planned. Shout out to Ashley Shillman. And she puts together some fun stuff during homecoming week, and it is a lot of work to do homecoming. So kudos to everyone who's contributing to the fun and excitement that's going to take place next week here at Burlington High School. So we've got a lot of other events that we're going to talk about coming up for the fall. Burlington is such a wonderful city. There's just so much good stuff going on. You know, some of my favorite places in Burlington include Hanson's. They have Cedar Crest ice cream, and they make their own waffle cones. I like the fact that there's just so many places that you can walk to and good stuff that you can get. John's Main Event has an incredible chicken sandwich that is delicious. We do a lot of like mini little festivals here and like shopping events in the Loop area. And, you know, they are really working on the streets and getting things, you know, gussied up. There's just so many things to enjoy about Burlington. And I think sometimes when you live in a small town, like, you know, you can kind of take for granted just the cool stuff that we have going on here. And the many places that you can just walk to or bike to, and they're really pretty wonderful, you know. And so even just to get out for a nice fall walk and go around town and take in some of the beautiful sights, the leaves are starting to change, and then stop at some of our local businesses and just enjoy the town. You're listening to 89.1 WBSD. I'm Jody Peterson. Thanks so much for being with us here on The Solution.
1: Thank you, Lord, for the small things like me and her on a porch swing.

Okay. What an incredible and optimistic and positive set that was. The Afters right there doing every good thing.

and just giving praise to God, for every good and perfect thing comes from Him. He says, this is a beautiful life you give. You are the reason for every second chance. Mm. So we don't want to take those for granted, right? Second chances, it's just an amazing opportunity to make things right. And God provides those opportunities on the regular because He wants us to make things right, especially with His help. Before that, Bethel Music did It Is Well, and Chris Tomlin started us off with Thank You, Lord. And just the things that he chooses to focus on in that song. For my mama, I mean, many of us have a mom or a dad that we have good reason to be thankful for, providing us a place to live and comfort and kindness and hopefully so much more than that. My mom is just an incredible giving woman and just always thinking about her family, always thinking about her husband and her kids and her grandkids and now the great-grandkids, just always giving and sweet and kind. And she's there, you know. She shows up for all of them, and that's just that's the reason to be thankful. For waking up today. And there's a thing that can be really easy, right, to take for granted. Just the fact that here we are enjoying another day in this life. What a good reason to be thankful for. And Your Love, Lord, That Never Ends. Thank You. Thank You, Lord, by Chris Tomlin. Great song. So we are talking tonight about fall events here in Burlington, and there are several of them. And when I say fall, you know, we're at the end of September, October, November. I guess I would consider December Christmas season winter, right? I might argue that earlier. I'll definitely be listening to more Christmas music soon. Yes, I occasionally do listen to Christmas music all year round, but... yeah, that's more of a winter thing for most people. And so these fall events, they don't have anything to do with Christmas. Although I am sure if you've been out shopping, you've probably seen signs already that it's really closer than you think. Okay, so what about these fall events? Well, on November 5th of 2026, the Mental Health Resource Fair is going to be held at the Burlington High School. And we hold these...

On McKenna Parkway. It's 400 McKenna Parkway. And if you wanted to get more information, you can contact amanda.busack@racinecounty.com. Okay, and that Amanda, A is capitalized, and the B in her last name. I'm not sure how to say that. Amanda.Busack@RacineCounty.com. All right. So if you have questions about that, it is a free event, and it sounds like there are going to be a lot of resources available out there for people who need resources for a lot of different reasons. And so what a great opportunity to do that. So there are also a lot of other social activities that are coming up. The Mental Health Resource Fair, dealing with health, but also another way that you can boost your health here in Burlington this fall is the Turkey Trot 5K Run and Walk. That's going to take place on November 26th. So if you're into running, you should check it out. I am sure that you can find information, more information about that online. So you could search Burlington Turkey Trot, 2026, and get some more information on that. All right. So you should check it out if that's something that that you like to do. A 5K run on Thanksgiving. My heart does not get excited about that, but many people will. And even if you're not a big runner, you can still walk it. All right. And that's good for your heart too. You're listening to 89.1 WBSD. I'm Jody Peterson. Thanks for being with us here on The Solution.

history to enjoy. I think the main takeaway on that one is I choose joy. We can stay stuck in the mud. We can stay focused on the negative, or we can stay focused on the blessings that God brings to us every single day, you know, which we just talked about at the last break. So many good things going on in our lives every single day, and we can focus on those and see the kind of joy that can well up in our hearts when we choose joy. Before that, we had Milk and Honey by Crowder. And one of the lyrics I pulled is, you can't bring your money, you can't bring your things. And some people are like, wow, I mean, what's it going to be like? Is it going to be boring? No. Jesus went back to prepare a place for us. And it's been he's been preparing for a while. And so I can only imagine how incredible. I cannot even imagine how incredible it will be to be in his presence one day. Wow. So we're talking this week about events that are going on in Burlington. We've talked about homecoming, which is going to happen next week. We talked about the Mental Health Resource Fair, which is going to be taking place on November 5th. And then we talked about the Turkey Trot, which is going to take place on November 26th, and it's a 5K run and walk, okay? So what else is going on? Well, Oktoberfest is going on September 19th, already passed, through Saturday, October 3rd, in the Loop. And so that festival is an ongoing October celebration. If that sounds like your cup of tea, check out the Loop, and let's not forget the Farmers Market, which is still going on every Thursday at Riverside Park from 3 to 7 p.m. on Thursdays. And there's just a lot of cool things that you can check out, good produce, and, you know, people make stuff and sell it there. And I enjoy going to farmers markets. I will be honest with you. I had a busy summer, and end of the school year is always busy, and I haven't had the opportunity yet to get to the Burlington Farmers Market, but I know that in other farmers markets, not only do they have produce, but like they have baked goods that they sell at some of them. In the fall, I know that a lot of places have like pumpkin stuff, and a lot of times they have activities for kids. And they have places where you can eat, and they have, you know, like just crafts and things that people have made, you know, soap and other things like that. And it really is just a cool thing to walk around and see all the cool stuff and what people choose to bring out there. And it's just another good opportunity to get out in the fall and just take it all in, you know. And the weather, like I said, very cooperative right now, high in the upper 60s and low 70s for the next week. And again, you're going to have to check for rain if you're going to go next week, because it's in the forecast, which may or may not change. Mm-hmm. That's just the way it is. But, you know, fall is a time of change. And it's moving into the winter, right? And isn't this just like the seasons, that we have this sort of transitional time? And the summer, you know, there's a lot of growth. And then in the fall, things are starting to cross over. And there is a refreshing in the fall, right? When that coolness comes and the humidity blows out of the way and we see the beauty of the fall colors and the fruit that is being harvested, and people are going to the apple orchards and they're buying apples and they're picking pumpkins out of the pumpkin patch. And there really just is a lot of beautiful things. But like, think too about, you know, like a lot of people buy hay bales, you know, and the

like colored corn cobs to decorate, and you know, but that hay is really like the, you know, the dead product of the things of summer. And so sometimes people, as we're transitioning into fall, are starting to think about winter, and they're starting to think about, you know, the snow and having to shovel and it being cold. And even in October, you know, we're going to see some of those days where it's, you know, in the 40s and raining. And honestly, I would rather have snow like that. That cold weather, 40s and rain, that just like gets down into your bones, and it can be a challenging time. But God brings these different seasons for a lot of reasons. And not only does he bring different seasons to the earth and to, you know, the climate, the particular climate that you happen to be in, but he also brings seasons of our lives. And sometimes those seasons are like winter and they're very challenging, but it still can be a time of growth. So there is a song, and boy, I wish that I had selected it for tonight. Perhaps I can play it next week, but it's called Tend, and it's by Bethel Music, who we heard from tonight. But this song, Tend, talks about God as the gardener of our heart, the gardener of the landscape of our lives, and how he takes his time. He does not rush through these seasons. And we think about, you know, summer, fall, winter, spring. They're about 3 months each, right? They take us through the year, and we know what to expect. And yet, it still can be difficult to get through certain seasons, right? And some we're like, oh my goodness, we're so excited about, and then they just seem to fly by. But really, when we think about, you know, time and seasons, they're all about 3 months long. Some of them just seem to go really quickly, especially if we're enjoying them, while others, when we're not enjoying them, seem to last forever. But the seasons of our lives, you know, God's hand is upon all of that. And the lyrics to this song, Tend, they also talk about how he doesn't rush through the seasons. He takes his time, but he does so with a careful hand and as a gentle guide. And that when we move into winter, this song compares us to that seed that has been planted in the fall, and now it's winter. Yet the seed is still alive. It doesn't die even though it's buried, and it continues to reach toward the light. And it's an opportunity for growth, right? Because as we know, when spring comes and the snow melts and it nourishes the ground, that seed grows up into beauty and freshness and warmth. And so we can trust God's timing. He is the careful gardener who knows what he's doing. His timing is perfect, and he will remain with us through it all. Burlington, I hope you have an incredible night, a wonderful week, and a beautiful season, whatever one you are in. Good night, Burlington.

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Jekyll, then I was Hyde. When you were hope, then I was fear. When you were far gone, I was so near. 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

0: Mr. Martin?
1: It's a happy sight, isn't it? Children playing. But not Bobby. For Bobby and thousands of kids like him, there can be no normal playtime. Bobby is tragically hip. He doesn't know why he says, "Call my service," to Grandma on the phone. He doesn't know why he must have saunas, backgammon, and Perrier. For Bobby and kids like him, each day is a painful circle of jogging shoes, natural sandwiches, and promotional t-shirts. And then there are the machines. The machines which keep him alive. The cumbersome steel Mercedes sedan. The bulky, uncomfortable quadraphonic sound system. The agonizing jacuzzi. These things cost money. That's why we're asking for yours. Foundation for the Tragically Hip, Beverly Hills, California, 91203. Somewhere a child will say, "Yo, thank you, man."
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We've been rocking for a long time. How long to be exact? Since 1975. Yeah! 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

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Oh, the Bryant Street Theater? 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Welcome to the Bryant Street Theater. 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
1: 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She's very special. 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

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Here's a

Christopher Minutes, thoughts on making every day count. I'm Tony Rossi. Hannah Brencher has made the choice to practice one day of Sabbath every week. For 24 hours, she unplugs from all media and work, allowing herself to rest. It's her way of saying, God, you're bigger than me, your ways are higher than mine, therefore I'm taking a break and releasing everything I'm responsible for stewarding into your hands. In her book, The Unplugged Hours, Brencher writes, we tend to think that if we leave the race for just a moment, we'll lose our footing and be unable to keep up. But when we leave the race to embrace rest, we step back into the bustle with new strength, with otherworldly strength. This message was brought to you by the Christophers. Thanks for listening, and remember that it's better to light one candle than to curse the darkness.

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Marco Scudero was born in Venezuela and came all the way to the U.S. to play baseball at the age of 19. By the time he was playing with the San Francisco Giants in 2012, he had played on five other major league teams.

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He was a lifer, a utility infielder, a solid hitter, a player to be named later. And eventually, he was an all-star, an MVP, and a World Series champion.

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1: 3 years on the local circuit, played twice at the county fair. And the second time, Ben, our friend who worked the business, and said a guy from a label was there. 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And there was love in the air, and all the money was there, and we were going on tour with Candlebox.

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Hold on, hold on. Yes. Hold on. I got to start this record over again. Wait a minute. Yes. Still on this record. I'ma play this for y'all. Hey, y'all get some more drinks going on. I sound a whole lot better.

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Perhaps there's nowhere else I will ever be. 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

0: man. Adding fractions is no big deal.
1: Nah?
0: Nah. You just gotta find what they call the common denominator. Let me show you.
1: All right.
0: Now, see these bottom numbers?
1: Yeah.
0: These are the denominators. That one's a 4 and that one's an 8.
1: Mm-hmm.
0: You just double both of these numbers so that becomes an 8 too. Then you add them up.
1: Man, you sure make this easy.
2: 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He's back in the old neighborhood.
0: Well, enough math. I gotta deliver these sandwiches.
1: Oh, sure.
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0: and in areas where the soil is already saturated.
1: With Helene, we had had a precipitation event 2 days before that I think was about a 7-inch rainfall in some parts of the region. It was pretty significant, and so it saturated the soils significantly before even Helene arrived.
0: And as climate change causes more extreme storms, the risk of landslides is growing. So Roger's team is partnering with the North Carolina Geological Survey to develop an early warning system. She says it will overlay storm forecasts with maps of past landslides and soil moisture data. The goal is to pinpoint the areas most at risk so people can get out of harm's way. Climate Connections is produced by the Yale Center for Environmental Communication. 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

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More music, more variety. I'm your host, Graham Kimball. Man, it's been so much nicer today. Thank you for tuning in. I was outside just now waiting for my DoorDash. More about that in a second. It is just fantastic weather out, much better than yesterday was. I'd like to dedicate today's show to Jennifer, who just got me my DoorDash. Thank you, Jennifer. You're my favorite person on the planet. Right here, I've got Rudimentary Peony doing the Cloud song. This one's about depression. See if you can pick up on that in the lyrics. After that, I got Minor Threat and the Sex Pistols. Stick around.

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You might just get your wish, Johnny Rotten. Has anyone seen, I guess all the constituent nations of the UK are conspiring to leave. Did you all see, the Scotland, Wales, and, Ireland, or North Ireland, I guess, all got together and they said, let's get out of here, man. Or rather, they didn't say that, but they planned for when and or if they say that. Which is some pretty frightening stuff, because if you've ever seen an American werewolf in London, man, you know for a fact they got werewolves in Scotland, and an independent Scotland would not be able to handle the werewolf problem. So we cannot stand for an independent Scotland. Right here, I got the Bad Brains doing How Low. Could a punk get buried if he's bitten by a werewolf? Check it out.

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More music, more variety. I'm your host, Graham Kimball. You just heard man, what was it? You heard Mighty and Superior is what you heard. I apologize for the delay. Off that incredible album, My Conflict, man, The Ungovernable Force, come out on January 1st, 1986. You know why I know that? Because that is the password to my phone. 010186. Fantastic album. One of the best I've ever heard. I'm talking over the song, The Veruckers, Die for Your Government. Check it out.

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I'm your host, Graham Kimball. That right there, I Remember by MDC. I legally can't tell you what that stands for, but you can look it up on your own, can't you? Hey, right here I've got another one that kind of sounds like that one. It starts off kind of slow and it gets faster as time goes on. It's Black Flag doing their all-time classic, man. This is one of their biggest hits. And it's my first time putting it on the show, so you're pretty lucky to be here listening. Right here I got Black Flag doing their classic, My War. Check it out.

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Hey, welcome back to the Red Letter Show, coming at you live from 89.1 WBSD, more music, more variety. I'm your host, Graham Kimball. That right there is Crass doing Big A, Little A, I think their longest song.

Hey Little A, I think their longest song, 5 minutes 42 seconds, certainly one of the longer ones we got in the system. Well, not the longest. We've got a 25-minute cut of some song or other in the system that I'm going to play someday. I feel like I have to, you know? Anyways, we're on Instagram. If you want to keep up and see what we're doing, man, keep up with the team, see when we're going live, even shoot us some requests if you DM us, man. We're on Instagram at WBSDFM. Right here, I've got the Necros doing Police Brutality. Love this one. Check it out.

0: Naked Raygun right there doing my favorite song of all time, man, or at least one of them, Soldier's Requiem, right here on the Red Letter Show, coming at you live from 89.1 WBSD, more music, more variety. I'm your host, Graham Kimmel. Man, I remember 2 years ago, 2024, I was reading Dave Grohl's autobiography. He was mentioning how he got into music because he went to a punk show in Chicago. He went to see Naked Raygun. And I was a Nirvana fanboy at the time. I never heard of Naked Raygun. I imagine most of you out there have also not heard of Naked Raygun. So I went to their Spotify page, and I was so intrigued as to what this style of music called punk was going to be. And I click on Naked Raygun, Soldier's Requiem, and those opening guitar chords, man, bow, row, nothing has ever enchanted me in my life like those chords. And now I'm into punk because of Naked Raygun. Thank you, Naked Raygun, for giving you the Red Letter Show. Hey, I've got a little bit of a sponsorship break right now, but right after that, man, it's back to the music, so stick around.
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2: 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More music, more variety. I'm your host, Graham Kimball. Right here, you're about to hear A Blaze out of Madison doing some straight-edge punk for you. This is their track, Friend of Mine. Gotta love this track, man. Like I said, A Blaze is out of Madison. Super, super good song. Super, super tight band. Very, very good stuff. Without further ado, Friend of Mine.

Hey, it's still the Red Letter Show coming at you live from 89.1 WBSD. More music, more variety. I'm your host, Graham Kimball. That right there, the Misfits doing Astro Zombies. That is maybe the first time, maybe the second time that I've played that track on the show. So once again, you are very, very lucky for being here. Hey, coming up in 1 hour, man, 1 hour, we are broadcasting the Burlington High School homecoming game starting at 7 o'clock p.m. right after my show. So if you're on a long drive, man, start driving in circles. Stay in our broadcast radius, man, because we're doing the homecoming game. We're going to beat Elkhorn tonight. Break our two-game losing streak at 7. Right here we got the Skin Flicks doing their track Skinhead. Funnily enough, Skinhead is what I call most kids from Elkhorn. Check it out.

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Rock and Roll High School right there by the Ramones. First track I ever played in my Red Letter Show, man. That was the first song you ever heard on the Red Letter Show. I'm pretty happy about that one. Hey, welcome to the Red Letter Show, coming at you live from 89.1 WBSD. More music, more variety. I'm your host, Graham Kimmel. We'll say goodbye to the old music, though, because now we're getting into the 90s with Rage Against the Machine, starting off their track, Down Rodeo. Check it out.

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Bad Religion, keeping that 90s thing going right here on the Red Letter Show, coming at you live from 89.1 WBSD. More music, more variety. I'm your host, Graham Keeble. Right here, I got some more 90s for you. Nirvana, off their classic album, Nevermind. Their track, In Bloom. This one always blows my speakers out when I'm listening to it at home, man. I don't know what the deal is, but they must have cranked the volume specifically up for this one, because it always messes with my headphones. You know what I'm saying? Anyways, here it is, In Bloom by Nirvana.

0: 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More music, more variety. I'm your host, Graham Kimball. Hey, just reminding you, man, in 40 minutes here, starting at 7 p.m., WBSD is going to be broadcasting Burlington High School's homecoming football game against Elkhorn. We're trying to beat that two-game losing streak that we're on. We're going to be broadcasting that live starting at 7. So if you're on a long drive, like I said before, man, make sure to turn that car around, drive in a circle, because you're not going to want to miss this game. Right here, I've got Stone Temple Pilots doing the acoustic version of their classic Plush. Check it out.
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Is the music loud enough for you? 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It's the Red Letter Show with Graham Kimball. Whoa.

Hey, welcome back to the Red Letter Show, coming at you live from 89.1 WBSD. More music, more variety. I'm your host, Graham Kimball. That was Bush, you just heard, doing their classic Swallowed. Another one of my favorite tracks of all time, man. If you hear me speaking in the middle of a song, or if you hear some sort of stopping of the songs, you're going to have to forgive us. We're relearning how to broadcast in anticipation of tonight's homecoming game, BHS, right here at the Red Letter Show, coming at you. I think I said all this already. My point being, we are troubleshooting, so there might be any sort of nonsense, and we ask your forgiveness and cooperation in anticipation of our broadcast of the homecoming game at 7. Right here I've got Far Behind by Candlebox.

Hey, welcome back to 89.1 WBSD, more music, more variety. I'm your host, Graham Kimball. I again apologize for the delay. Troubleshooting, you know what I'm saying? This next track right here, Joan Jett and the Blackhearts doing Crimson and Clover. Came out in 1982, so it's not technically a 90s track, but it does remind me of one listener in particular out in Dover. Then after that, I got 10,000 Maniacs and Chris Isaak. Stick around, huh?

0: Hey, welcome back to the Red Letter Show, coming at you live from 89.1 WBSD, more music, more variety. I'm your host, Graham Kimball. Hey, in a couple of short minutes here, man, we're going to be getting the homecoming game right here at Burlington High School broadcast to you live at 7. In the meantime, though, I've got a little bit of a sponsorship break, so stick around until the end, huh?
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0: 18 girls online is easy. It's as simple as going into a chat room and starting up conversations. Chatting seems safe to them, so they're much easier to approach than they would be in person. Once we start chatting, I act as cool and understanding as possible. I wait out their suspicions. The longer we talk, the more they trust me. Usually it doesn't take all that long. When they send me their picture, I tell them how hot they are. A lot of girls have never had a guy tell them they're beautiful or special or smart, so they eat it up. After I have them convinced we're soulmates and I should be their boyfriend and all that, I ask them to meet in person. The trick is never saying we have to meet. You ask them, make it seem like it's their choice. Once I get them to meet me, well, that's when things get really interesting.
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1: 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More music, more variety. I'm your host, Graham Kimball. It's getting to be that time, man. I've got to get out of here, but don't you go away, because we're about to begin broadcasting the homecoming game right here for Burlington High School. Right after this one song, we've got the homecoming game, so stick around, huh?

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3: 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We just won our flag football game, our homecoming game, so I'm hoping this one turns out is also a win.
2: Absolutely. We are doing one of the first live broadcasts for live sports from WBSD and Burlington Demons in a couple years. We got Burlington going up against Elkhorn tonight for homecoming.